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10: After hitting 80 today in Kalamazoo, we're going to be rolling into a cooler stretch. Tonight, lows near 54. Chance of a shower or storm. Wednesday, quieter. Highs in the mid-60s, partly to mostly cloudy. Thursday, rain returns. A cloudy day. Highs only near 58. We have a very good chance rain showers will continue, not just Thursday, but overnight into Friday. Friday, getting windy. Highs near 56. Lake effect rain showers possible through the day. Tracking Southwest Michigan's weather, I'm Storm Team 8 Chief Meteorologist Ellen Baca.

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1: 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These elegant and massive horses, weighing in at over a ton, compete in single horse hitch through the entire range of 8 horse hitch classes. 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

the old man's face. Front page obituary, he was a millionaire. He left his fortune to

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10: After hitting 80 today in Kalamazoo, we're going to be rolling into a cooler stretch. Tonight, lows near 54. Chance of a shower or storm. Wednesday, quieter. Highs in the mid-60s, partly to mostly cloudy. Thursday, rain returns. A cloudy day. Highs only near 58. We have a very good chance rain showers will continue not just Thursday, but overnight into Friday. Friday getting windy. Highs near 56. Lake effect rain showers possible through the day. Tracking Southwest Michigan's weather, I'm Storm Teammate Chief Meteorologist Ellen Baca.

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6: Southwest Michigan weather. After hitting 80 today in Kalamazoo, we're going to be rolling into a cooler stretch. Tonight, lows near 54. Chance of a shower or storm. Wednesday, quieter. Highs in the mid-60s. Partly to mostly cloudy. Thursday, rain returns. A cloudy day. Highs only near 58. We have a very good chance rain showers will continue not just Thursday, but overnight into Friday. Friday getting windy. Highs near 56. Lake effect rain showers possible through the day. Tracking Southwest Michigan's weather, I'm Storm Teammate Chief Meteorologist Ellen Baca.

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6: After hitting 80 today in Kalamazoo, we're going to be rolling into a cooler stretch. Tonight, lows near 54. Chance of a shower or storm. Wednesday, quieter. Highs in the mid-60s, partly to mostly cloudy. Thursday, rain returns. A cloudy day. Highs only near 58. We have a very good chance rain showers will continue, not just Thursday, but overnight into Friday. Friday, getting windy. Highs near 56. Lake effect rain showers possible through the day. Tracking Southwest Michigan's weather, I'm Storm Teammate Chief Meteorologist Ellen Baca.

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2: 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These elegant and massive horses, weighing in at over a ton, compete in single horse hitch through the entire range of 8 horse hitch classes. These big boys will also demonstrate their raw pulling power in the light and heavyweight pulling contests. During the exciting 4-day show, MGLI's Draft Horse Show and Pull hosts 330 exhibitors with over 1,000 draft horses from 30 states.

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3: It's horsepower time. 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
3: Michigan Ag Now. This is your morning report, and I'm Rusty Halverson. The American Farm Bureau has joined other agriculture stakeholders in submitting comments after reviewing the EPA's proposed Waters of the U.S. rule. Courtney Briggs, Managing Director of Government Affairs for the American Farm Bureau, says the proposed rule does a good job of addressing her group's concerns.
4: It's injecting a lot of clarity and certainty into the definition of WOTUS. We believe this proposed rule is an important step towards aligning the definition of WOTUS with the Supreme Court's Sackett decision and providing the clear and workable boundaries that farmers need.
3: Briggs says it's effective from a legal and policy perspective.
4: But with that said, getting the rule right on paper is only part of the equation. A regulation also has to work in practice on the ground for farmers and ranchers. And there are often growing pains when these regulatory changes occur. We just want to make sure that we can work with this administration to make sure that this is implemented correctly.
3: She's hopeful the next steps happen quickly to help farmers with the clarity they need on water issues.
4: From here, EPA and the Corps will review the comments submitted on not just this proposed rule, the supplemental proposal, but also comments received previously on the original proposal, and then move forward towards a final rule.
3: Again, that's Courtney Briggs of the American Farm Bureau. U.S. farm debt has climbed to a record level, and agricultural economists warn the actual amount owed by producers could be quite a bit higher than government estimates. Reuters reports that USDA estimates farm debt exceeds $605 billion, more than double the amount recorded in 2000. However, traditional government surveys may not fully capture financing provided by equipment manufacturers, ag co-ops, and others. Those alternative lending arrangements have become increasingly important as farmers contend with elevated production costs. That's this hour's Michigan Ag Now Report, and I'm Rusty Halverson.
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3: Morning rain showers move out, and then we'll see mostly cloudy conditions for much of the day. Cooler overall with a high temperature around 66. Tonight, overcast conditions developing, low temperature right around 50. As we end the Thursday, overcast, rain developing, and it looks like a high temperature only right around 58. And for Friday, mostly cloudy, cool and breezy with a good chance of rain showers and a high temperature of 56. I'm Storm Team 8 meteorologist Matt Kirkwood tracking Southwest Michigan's weather.
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1: Hello.
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1: And we're back on a, what's today, Wednesday?
2: Wednesday, hump day.
1: Yes, he's back. I overslept yesterday. I want to start the show out by giving an official apology to my buddy Julianne because she was forced to do this all by herself yesterday.
2: With how much notice? None.
1: With none. Yes, with none. So I apologize.
2: You're forgiven.
1: I hit the snooze, and getting up early is no easy task, especially if you're not a morning person. So apologize to her. She did a great job. There is a lot that you have to do in this job, so just know that. It's not just pressing buttons. There's a lot, so I apologize. And on that note,
2: let's chill.
1: Let's get into a little relaxation.
2: That's why it's the mellow song and not the pump you up song.
1: Yeah, that's just not the Scott pressing the wrong button song. So it was a beautiful day yesterday, the day before that.
2: Oh, my goodness. Yeah. Wow. So stunning.
1: Stunning. So Julianne gets to take off right after the show. So she's here until about 9:30. I'm here till 4:30, 5 o'clock every day. So not that that is an excuse.
2: This is like one of three of my jobs, so back off.
1: What's your other jobs?
2: Caring for my mother.
1: Oh, that is a job. You're
2: right. In-law.
1: Yeah, that's right. I forgot about.
2: And I help sometimes my husband with his ministry.
1: You heard the word sometimes in there. Yeah. Yeah, well.
2: I'm going to have to flip some rooms tomorrow.
1: I did appreciate her covering for me. We're back. We've got a great show for you today for the 13th people that are listening. Remember, we still have those Nightlight Halloween tickets available. We gave away yesterday. So if you want to enter for a chance to win, just text.
2: Boo.
1: Boo. Don't cry about it. Boo. 80373. If you want to mention somebody, do a shout out, complain about something, tease me for being gone yesterday.
2: Slacker. Let's hear your sleep in stories. That would be good.
1: Julia, yes, your overslept stories. Julianne,
2: let's encourage Scott West for your sleep-in stories.
1: She doesn't usually get upset with people, but I could tell this morning there's a little bit of a tood when I came in. She's like, good morning. Yeah. Yeah. Good morning. Yeah. No, really. You know, today is it's National Sleep-In Day.
2: It was yesterday.
1: So, yeah. So, if you've got anything you'd like to talk to share, again, text us on 80373. We've got some McDudley. What do we have over here? Some McDudley Mystic Market that's going to be happening at the Kalamazoo County Expo this weekend. I think we've got four pairs of tickets.
2: And that's like a Renaissance
1: I do believe
2: deal?
1: It is. It's focused with people who have disabilities as well.
2: Oh, how cool.
1: Yeah, so it's a really cool event. It's Saturday and Sunday at the Kalamazoo Expo. We've got four pairs that we're going to figure out a way to give away. That's what separates us from Spotify, Sirius, and Apple is we give
2: stuff
1: away. Like to the Mystic Market.
2: Yay!
1: Or the horse show or the nightlights. And we're also, I don't know if you saw this.
2: What?
1: Before we get into playing some more music.
2: We have so much.
1: We're giving away a recliner.
2: No way.
1: It's the He Shed, She Shed recliner war. Parlins is celebrating 90 years.
2: I heard that.
1: Parlins Home Furnishings.
2: Yeah.
1: Home Furnishings,
2: I love them.
1: In Sturgis. Mm-hmm. And they're giving us a recliner, an oversized man zero wall recliner from Ashley that we're going to be giving away. All you have to do is text the keyword shed.
2: Okay.
1: To 80373 with a short paragraph on why you deserve the recliner over your wife or grandma or your daughter who has the best room in the house.
2: Right.
1: if JJ wanted the recliner, she's not eligible. But
2: no,
1: the point is, if you got a basement that needs a nice man size recliner
2: or a shed
1: or a she shed or a sewing room, text us shed 80373 along with the story on why you deserve it. And then on the 30th, you and I will read through them and pick a winner. You can also chime in on Facebook.
2: That's so exciting.
1: There is a post on Facebook. It's pinned to the top there.
2: Is there anything on our wingcountry.com?
1: There is not.
2: Is there something there?
1: Because the new guy that comes in is going to be handling all that. So this is just a way to celebrate Parlin's 90th
2: congratulations to them.
1: They are awesome. 90 years.
2: Do they have like the first person who started that? Probably not.
1: I think your mother-in-law might know them. She's 92.
2: She's going to be 92.
1: She might. So we've got a lot of great music coming up, and of course, some conversation on...
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0: 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I'm Sky West.
1: I'm Julianne.
0: And we are on the morning show, and I have a question for you, Julianne.
1: Okay, I'm glad you specified.
0: Well, listeners
1: could be 80373.
0: Well, we could add to texters 2 cents on this. I don't know if anyone's already talked about it because I don't know if you knew this. I wasn't here yesterday. There's a new poll outline that asked people, would they walk through a cemetery at night? Would you walk through a cemetery at night? What would you have to have to walk through a cemetery at night?
1: Like, yeah. What?
0: Accessories, like a gun.
1: Flashlight?
0: You're going to shoot some dead people? A gun or
1: what
0: a flashlight?
1: What in the world? Is it supposed to be like a set up scary thing or just
0: no, they just ask
1: one?
0: People because, you know, cemeteries, there's a lot of people there who've passed away.
1: They're all gone.
0: Yes.
1: Bless their hearts.
0: There's a lot of shows out there that there's, you know, kind of things that happen at cemeteries, right?
1: Okay, I'm not watching those, so I could walk through it because I don't have that all up in my head.
0: One of my favorite shows is Ghost Adventurers with Zach Bagans, who looks exactly like Hardy, by the way. But it's a great show. They go and they look for ghosts, and they have all these contraptions, the ohmmeter and the SLS and all this stuff. Yeah. But there was a recent survey that asked... a poll that asked, what would it take for you to cross a big cemetery at night, in the middle of the night?
1: With the flashlight.
0: Yes. 64% said they do it with a light, a flashlight, a headlamp, or a torch. 10%,
1: a torch.
0: 10%.
1: What
0: the heck? I thought you might say a cross, but...
1: Wow.
0: 10% said they do it with a weapon, a gun, a knife, or a club of some kind. 1% said they do it with a religious symbol, a cross, or holy water. 17% they do it without anything. It wasn't no big deal.
1: Thank you.
0: And 6% said they would refuse to do it no matter what they had.
1: 6%.
0: I don't know. I love going to cemeteries because I'm a history guy.
1: I know quite a few people that are like that.
0: Yes. And you
1: could, I could care less.
0: We used to walk Odie through. There's a cemetery in Quincy. Uh-huh. We used to walk around there. You know, not a lot of people there. Odie loved it. And I loved it because there's tombstones from 200, 250 years. There's all
1: That's
0: kinds.
1: That's cool.
0: It's very cool.
1: I mean, for people who like that stuff.
0: Yeah, but you don't. So I get it. Maybe if there was a couch there or something.
1: No, if John was sitting here, he would be all in.
0: He would
1: all in.
0: Well,
1: all in.
0: Something that we have in common.
1: Yes.
0: So, yeah, 64% said they would use a flashlight or a headlamp. Would you walk through a cemetery? We're asking you, the 12 people that are listening.
1: Yeah.
0: What would it take for you to walk through a cemetery? And are you a cemetery fan? Or you just want to stay away from them?
1: Right.
0: Unless it's next to a shopping center or something where you can go shopping and John can go check out.
1: I like that idea. That would be the perfect combo.
0: We've got Brett checking in from the road about the news and some more music coming up.
1: Awesome.
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2: Hey, down here. Back pocket. 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Steve Frisbee, 40 years a paramedic here in Calhoun County, and now our state rep. 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So do me, your wallet, a favor. Vote early, or vote November 3rd. Either way, vote Steve Frisbee. I could use a little room to breathe.
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1: I'm loving it.
0: On the Win 985 morning. She's loving it.
1: I love that song.
0: She pointed at me and she said, How'd I get so jaded? She's still mad at me for not being here yesterday.
1: It's his fault.
0: If you ever worked with someone...

0: outside of
1: no, this, I get it, and it doesn't realm, help.
0: It was a rough day.
1: Yeah, and if you're at work right now, you understand it. If you've got a coworker that you're close with, that you share a cubicle or you're next to them, and you did something the day before, you have no idea, especially if what you're a dude, did. What
0: but
1: you did.
0: But you do know.
1: I do know. I'm very aware of that. So how about this? Let's switch gears.
0: Tell them that you didn't even, like, did it. Like,
1: oh, here we go. We're getting into therapy counseling.
0: You didn't even acknowledge that you were not even around.
1: Yeah. What do you mean?
0: After I was like, are you okay?
1: Well, yeah, because here's the thing is I slept through my alarm. I got to I was in.
0: We're going to hash this out.
1: What's the first
0: we
1: thing
0: need
1: you
0: a
1: say?
0: Therapist to call us.
1: What is the first thing you say when you're late? It's the S word.
0: Oops.
1: Yeah, you say oops. I say, oh, shucks. Gosh darn it.
0: I'm again.
1: Late. I think I should call Julianne. No, I'm like, oh, I'm late. So I get to work. I have multiple other jobs than just being on the air in the morning. So
0: this is just a fill-in for you, right?
1: Yeah, and as soon as I get into work this morning, I have three people in my office asking me questions. And then from there, I've got deadlines for some other stuff to do. And
0: you can't wait till our big guy comes, huh?
1: I cannot wait. The new guy is November 2nd. We have a new program director, brand manager coming in. We're going to do some, I do believe they're going to do a lead up or a countdown to when he comes in. And he'll take.
0: Everybody will be countdown.
1: That's my Julianne laugh. So quickly, let's get into something different than
0: something
1: me.
0: Something different than your.
1: Let me get into trouble.
0: Okay.
1: There's a recent story out on the internet about things that have happened at the ER or that healthcare workers have shared when their patients did something unbelievably dumb.
0: Oh.
1: And after we listen to some news and some paid commercials by our lovely businesses, we will talk more.
0: Good.
1: Good.
0: It is National Emergency Nurse Day, so that's very appropriate.
1: Very. Well, look at you contributing this early in the morning. You are awake.
0: That's all I got for you.
1: Yeah, the shell is opening up. That's all I got for you. Stick around. Stick around. We'll talk more about shared moments with medical people on a National
0: Emergency Nurse Day.
1: Emergency Nurse Day in your country. When?
0: 98.5.
1: She's going to keep talking. That's why I was waiting for her.
2: Good morning. Kalamazoo Public Safety has made one arrest in a drug bust, and two people are facing charges. They carried out search warrants last week in the 700 block of North Church Street in Kalamazoo and the 1700 block of East G Avenue in Parchment as they investigated drug sales and illegal gun possession cases. A 26-year-old man was arrested in Kalamazoo when he tried to run, and police recovered a handgun reported stolen in Portage and a device to make weapons fully automatic. A 28-year-old man in Parchment will face several felony weapons and drug charges as well. Drug maker Pfizer is laying off around 150 employees in Portage. The company says lower volumes at the site as a result of lower projected demand for some of the products manufactured there is the reason for the job cuts. The Portage facility is the largest campus in the world and was where Pfizer developed the COVID-19 vaccine. The company had planned a $750 million expansion in 2022 that would have added 300 jobs, but laid off 200 people in 2023 as they said the demand for its COVID-19 products had dropped and they paused the expansion. The former Fox River Paper Mill in Vicksburg could become a large outdoor concert venue by next summer. The owners of the 54-acre site are proposing holding concerts at the mill on Saturdays with space for up to 10,000 people. The Vicksburg Planning Commission heard the proposal this week to hold concerts in a horseshoe-shaped portion of the mill. The mill group will present their proposal to the Vicksburg Village Council at their next meeting scheduled for next Monday night. It would be the largest concert venue in Kalamazoo County, if approved. And Americans will spend an estimated $13.5 billion celebrating Halloween this year. That's according to the National Retail Federation, which expects spending to increase this year by some $400 million. Some three-quarters of consumers say they plan to celebrate. That includes everything from handing out candy to carving pumpkins to watching scary movies and dressing up in costumes. In sports, American League Championship Series last night, Rays even their series with the Guardians at a game apiece with a 3-1 win. They'll have the day off and resume that series tomorrow night in Cleveland. NLCS continues.

0: The news tonight out in Los Angeles with the Brewers leading the Dodgers 2-0. NHL last night, Devils skate past the Red Wings in overtime 5-4. The Pistons back in action for a preseason game tonight in Minnesota against the Timberwolves. And one member of the Lions is celebrating a minor victory. According to the NFL Network, wide receiver Jameson Williams won both of his appeals of fines for celebrations in the Lions' Week 2 loss at Buffalo. Williams argued his brief gesture was not offensive since marijuana is legal in some states. Lions 3-2, they've got the bye this week. They'll play the Packers when they return in Week 7. For Win 98.5. I'm Brett Briscoe.
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9: Southwest Michigan weather. Morning rain showers move out, and then we'll see mostly cloudy conditions for much of the day. Cooler overall with a high temperature around 66. Tonight, overcast conditions developing, low temperature right around 50. As we end the Thursday, overcast, rain developing, and it looks like a high temperature only right around 58. And for Friday, mostly cloudy, cool and breezy with a good chance of rain showers and a high temperature of 56. I'm Storm Team 8 meteorologist Matt Kirkwood tracking Southwest Michigan's weather.
10: Thank you, Matt. It is 60 degrees currently at 643.
11: 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She is
10: Julianne. He is
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10: Water.
11: He is here today. So real quickly,
10: hallelujah.
11: Recently, of course, as Julianne pointed out, today is National
10: Emergency Nurse Day.
11: Emergency nurses and doctors and anyone who works in the healthcare industry, we want to say thank you because that is a tough job.
10: Mm-hmm.
11: But according to the internet, here are some questions or some observations or things patients did that were kind of questionable.
10: Okay.
11: A mother brought in her healthy 3-month-old baby to the ER because she said he was, quote, laughing inappropriately.
10: What?
11: Yeah. These are actual things that happened.
10: Oh, that's weird.
11: A man was handed earplugs for his MRI and immediately swallowed them. Take two earplugs and call me in the morning. I don't know why. My stomach can't hear you. A patient had to take some pills before his eye surgery, but he was worried about how he would get the pills into his eyes. Oh, and my favorite. Mm. Oh, wait, there's a couple.
10: Oh, no.
11: A pregnant teen insisted she couldn't be pregnant because she ate an apple after sex. As in, an apple a day keeps the baby away.
10: Wow.
11: But my favorite is,
10: oh, Lord.
11: These are really dumb things that doctors or caregivers have had to deal with. One man really didn't know how vasectomies worked. He asked his doctor, can I keep them once you finish with the surgery?
10: Oh, no.
11: So those are silly question stories on a National Emergency Nurses Day.
10: Interesting.
11: On your country, Win 98.5. What are we going to play, Julianne?
10: I ain't coming back.
11: Yeah, that's me tomorrow.
10: Yeah, that should be me tomorrow.
11: That should be
10: that's
11: you.
10: My Friday.
11: Little Mark Wallen. Julianne deserves a lot of credit. I did stand her.

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14: 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I'm Sky West.
15: I'm Julianne.
14: And it's time for Fun Kid Facts brought to you by Once Upon a Child in on Beckley Road in Battle Creek. What do we got for our fun kid fact today, Julianne?
15: All right. Did you know that young children often talk out loud to themselves while playing or solving problems? I mean, you probably do know if you had children.
14: Well,
15: maybe yourself.
14: I'm still old, so I still do. Is that an old person thing, too?
15: Well, the scientists call this private speech.
14: Oh.
15: And it's actually an important part of brain development. So kids use it to organize their thoughts, remember instructions, and figure out what to do next.
14: Oh,
15: I totally remember doing that. Yeah. Like, I had a whole party going on in my head.
14: You still do. Dinner party, lunch party. Is it weird if they start talking to somebody in the corner, though?
15: If they talk back?
14: Well, no, they're just sitting blindly, you know, staring into the corner going, no, I like that, Grandpa. Grandpa's no longer there. That's a different speech, right?
15: Apparently.
14: Yeah. Mm. There are instances. Yeah, it's a fun kid fact. Are we done with that kid fact?
15: I am.
14: I didn't interrupt you.
15: Toast. Stick a fork in it. We're done. Toasty.
14: That's fun kid facts brought to you by Mike and Tammy, who own Once Upon a Child there on Beckley Road in Battle Creek. It's Battle Creek's ultimate destination for parents looking to save money without sacrificing quality.
15: Yay.
14: Whether your little ones are outgrowing their clothes faster than you can keep up, or you're ready to clear out last month's gear, Once Upon a Child has you covered. It's right off Beckley Road there. What's the next song we're going to play?
15: We've got To Love This Life with Low Cash on Your Country Win 98.5. 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

0: Morgan Wallen with Ben by now on your country Win 98.5 of the Win 98.5 morning show. I'm Scott. She is
1: Julie. And
0: and it is a hump day. There is some information. She's feeling better. She's got all of her
1: somewhat
0: hurt. Oh, ouch.
1: I know. I did eat my yogurt and granola. I think that helped sustain my energy.
0: Your energy and your angst level.
1: And my angst.
0: How about this? There's some new data on the internet for boomer Halloween candy.
1: Boomer.
0: What? Yeah.
1: Not boomer Esiason.
0: No. Boomer is in the generation, the baby boomer generation, because
1: that's
0: Halloween
1: us. That's
0: was.
1: That's us, right?
0: I think I'm on the verge Gen X.
1: Oh, okay.
0: But here's, I can relate to a lot of this candy. The top 10 candy, according to the people that are the boomers, that everything was great when it was their time. Root beer barrels. Remember those?
1: Oh, yeah.
0: Oh, yeah.
1: Oh, yeah. I remember getting the on the roof of your mouth.
0: Yeah.
1: Sore, after you sucked on it for so long.
0: Yeah, there was everything good
1: the
0: in there.
1: Skin peeling off the roof of your mouth.
0: Let's pass them out at Halloween. They look like root beer barrels. Smarties was on the list.
1: Yeah.
0: Yeah.
1: Does everybody like Smarties?
0: I like Smarties. Makes you smart.
1: Because you think you're going to be Smarty?
0: I'd rather have a Smarty than a dumb sucker any day. Cinnamon discs. I don't know what those are.
1: Cinnamon disc.
0: Do you know what they are?
1: You know, the...
0: Okay.
1: The cinnamon. Yeah, yeah, same thing. Yes. Kind of to the roof
0: you're
1: of your mouth.
0: Things, yeah.
1: I don't know what a disc is. A red round circle in a plastic wrapper.
0: I probably know by sight.
1: That's what I'm thinking.
0: Yeah. Starburst, which of course... You can always tell the fresh Starburst from the old ones because it's hard to open them up and you're like, this should be easy. They're waxy, but these must be old because it's hard to get the wrapper off.
1: And then that hurts your teeth as well.
0: It hurts your teeth as well, yeah. Remember the now and laters where you could eat them
1: now and later?
0: Yeah, it was because you got caught in your teeth.
1: Did anybody make that or keep that suggestion now and later?
0: Well, yeah.
1: Like I'm eating it all. I'm eating it all now.
0: Well,
1: forget about later.
0: I'm ready. Well, I think the idea was you ate it now, but they were stuck in your teeth, so you ate them later as well. Of course, the yellow butterscotch wrapper candy is up there.
1: Butterscotch.
0: Yeah.
1: Yeah. So, wasn't there like older people
0: World War II.
1: Keep those in their pocket and then.
0: I got you some butterscotch here, Julie. Come sit on Grandpa's lap here. There you go. I have some butterscotch for you.
1: Grandma having one of those glass bowls full of
0: peppermint.
1: The butterscotch.
0: Butterscotch and the peppermint ones.
1: Mm-hmm.
0: Or spearmint.
1: That's nice.
0: Cinnamon jawbreakers. Milk duds. Yeah. Jawbreakers. Mm-hmm. Who would have thought that jawbreakers would
1: Who'd
0: be
1: have thunk?
0: Great name for candy.
1: I know. Oh,
0: here's some candy. It'll break your jaw. Sign me up.
1: Must have been a dentist.
0: Can I have some now and laters? You know, a dentist invented cotton candy.
1: I know. That's cray cray.
0: That is cray cray. Milk duds is on the list. Of course, another, you can tell if they're fresh or stale because if they're fresh, they're gooey and they're stale. They're like rocks.
1: Hard. Yeah.
0: Laffy Taffy and the number one.
1: Who is laughing anyways? Laffy.
0: I love Laffy Taffy.
1: Did you laugh with it?
0: Well, they have little jokes on them. Yeah. No, I never laughed. I cried when they were all gone. It was crying taffy.
1: Crying.
0: I want more taffy. Eat some more now and laters. Number one, every grandpa loves Werther's original. That's the number one.
1: JJ loves Werther's.
0: I like the chewy
1: ones.
0: She
1: loves them. Like, seriously.
0: She loves them.
1: When we moved into our rental house, I bought a bag for her and I threw it in a drawer in the kitchen.
0: Oh.
1: And so like a few weeks later, she opens the drawer and she's like,
0: candy.
1: The Werther's are here.
0: Do you remember?
1: Can I have some of these? I said, yeah, they're yours. She's like, no way.
0: I mean, all of them.
1: She was so excited.
0: I can't start.
1: So excited.
0: If I start eating Werther's, I'll eat all of them. That's just the way I am.
1: I'm like that with like hot tamales. And or those Sour Patch Kids.
0: Yeah,
1: they take me down.
0: But they hurt your tummy now.
1: Yeah.
0: Do you remember the day when you would
1: eat some?
0: You'd go to the restaurant and they'd have the candy right by the register with the mints. You could grab some mints or a toothpick before you left.
1: Don't they do that at Dollar General?
0: You know why they're wrapped, but you know why they stopped doing that? Well, there's their hot tamales. They stop giving you free candy when you leave the restaurants back in the day.
1: Yes.
0: Because people would go to the bathroom.
1: What?
0: And come out and not wash their hands and grab some mints while they paid.
1: Gross.
0: They did a study and they found that those mints. So next time you're thinking about, oh, there's some free candy that it's not wrapped, just know that, you know, people are.
1: I saw a sign at a restaurant over the weekend in another town, and it said, the candy is not free. It was all set up by the cashier. So apparently everybody thought that candy was free.
0: You can't have any of my candy.
1: You can't have any.
0: No candy for you.
1: Pay for it.
0: Sonny checked in on the text line and said, Fireball whiskey and Dr. Pepper.
1: Oh.
0: You get that root beer barrel taste. Silence.
1: I'm processing.
0: We need some Werther's. All right, we're going to play Julianne's Boyfriend coming up.
1: Oh.
0: What is this song, Julianne?
1: Think As You Drunk. This is off its new CD.
0: Did you get it?
1: That new one.
0: Dollar General
1: for $9.95.
0: With his shirt off. She's still gonna.

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1: That's so much music, we've lost track of where we are.
0: Well, let's just start here on Your Country.
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12: 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I'm Scott West.
13: I'm Julianne.
12: We've got Brett on the phone, and it's time for Briscoe's Takeout.
13: 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And this is a place where you do takeout. It's not, not eating there at all.
12: No, but they do have a cool foosball table. So if you go in
13: to entertain yourself
12: while you're waiting, yeah.
13: Okay.
12: It's a really cool place. It's right there off Michigan Avenue.
13: That's wonderful.
12: What's the takeout story today, Brett?
14: Well, it's just one of those, you know, some people just have way too much time on their hands, you know. Like this dude in Idaho, He teamed up with his 13-year-old niece to break a Guinness World Record, which I'm all about breaking Guinness World Records. I think it's kind of cool.
12: Yeah. Right?
14: This one was for catching the most paper airplanes in his mouth in a minute.
12: He had a lot of glue
13: was
12: as a kid.
13: Was there ever a record even thought about before
12: oh,
13: this?
12: Oh, you'd be surprised. Yes.
14: David Rush holds more than 200 yeah. Guinness what? World Records.
12: Yeah, I know this guy. I've read stories about all the stuff that he's done. Yeah.
14: He said he first considered taking on the paper plane record years ago, but put it on hold when he discovered getting stabbed in the face with a point of paper airplane wasn't a whole lot of fun.
12: What's wrong with your lips, David? I got paper airplane cuts. Ooh, they really hurt. Well,
14: then he changed wow. his mind and decided to tackle the record after he found out a form of a paper plane with a blunt nose that still stung but was merely painful instead of dangerous. So he recruited his niece, his 13-year-old niece, her name's Allie, and he says Allie has an advantage because her release angle is higher and her delivery was remarkably steady.
12: How old was she?
13: 13.
14: They said they spent a day drilling, burning through hundreds of throws until the timing was good enough to try for the record. Their first attempt, he got 14. And then the record before that was 17. Then they managed to get 20 on their second attempt.
13: Wow. That in his mouth. 20.
14: And I watched a video of it, and it is stupid.
12: Stupid. So,
13: the fact that you watched that video, Fred.
14: It's about a minute and a half that I will not ever get back in my life.
12: So Kathy, if you're listening, taking Blake to school, you've got a new project to break a world record.
13: Oh, wow.
12: You and Blake can try paper airplanes.
13: How big is his mouth? I mean, really?
12: That's like, what...
13: Circumference, I think that should be,
14: what the video looks like. You know how you throw your dog treats and he'll jump up and grab it? That's kind of what it looks like. She's throwing the paper airplanes and he's like dodging all over trying to catch him in his mouth.
12: That's hilarious. Yeah, there is, 7 minutes you're never going to get back in your life?
13: Wow.
12: That is Briscoe's Takeout, powered by Yeti Pie in Battle Creek, right there on Michigan Avenue.
13: That's beautiful.
12: What are we going to play next, Julian?
13: Every Little Thing. Come on, give me some Russell.
12: Russell Dickerson on your country. 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
1: Julianne.
0: And I'm Scott
1: and
0: West.
1: A questioning.
0: So we were talking to Brett off the air. Julianne gave me a little heat or a little shade or
1: a
0: whatever.
1: A little something.
0: A little sauce. I don't know, but.
1: Oh, because I said I was talking to Brett, but
0: yes,
1: not you.
0: She was
1: ignoring me. And Brett, I was showing Brett the picture.
0: Yeah, she texted Brett a picture of her granddog.
1: My granddog is.
0: Yes.
1: And because Brett has a new bulldog.
0: Yes, he's got a new baby. Will.
1: So we were like comparing bulldog pictures.
0: And you were ghosting me. As
1: yeah.
0: Was
1: yeah,
0: saying.
1: Yeah.
0: You weren't
1: basically.
0: Even looking at me. And Brett
1: I know.
0: And I,
1: I'm like, hi, Brett. How are you? You're so sweet.
0: We both. You're nice. And meanwhile, I'm getting a stink eye. And I says, everything fine? And Brett and I both agreed that fine is taking on a new definition.
1: Yes.
0: Everything
2: yeah, right?
1: with women.
0: Yes. What's the other word that you said that
1: nothing.
2: Nothing.
1: Nothing is wrong.
2: Nothing.
0: There's different tones too, right? Nothing.
2: Oh,
0: and
2: yeah.
0: You're like,
2: oh yeah.
0: Nothing means I hurt your feeling, or nothing means you didn't put the seat down.
2: Julianne said, well, you don't have to deal with all the hormones that are in our bodies. Like, yes, we do.
0: Yes, we do. And then some. Does this dress make my butt look big? No.
1: No, it's really curvy and
0: no,
1: sweet.
0: Your face does. We've all realized as men to not ask questions because we have short memories, right?
1: Mm.
0: I could ask Brett.
1: What has a short memory? A dog?
0: Goldfish. They have the shortest memory. No, it's a true fact. Scientific. Goldfishes.
2: You know, I do have a short memory. Sometimes I forget what I go to the refrigerator for.
1: Okay, I think we all do that, Brett.
0: Yes, but you women are notorious for putting things in a library in a locker and bringing it out like 6 months later.
1: We're historious.
0: Like, yes, historiously. Like, you remember that one time we were driving and I said, can we stop at the store? And you said we could, and then you drove right by it.
1: No. Because you forgot.
0: Yeah, I'm like, I'm on automatic pilot. I'm sorry. Is everything okay? Everything is
1: Fine.
2: What's wrong? Nothing.
0: Nothing. Yeah. What do we got coming up in the news, Brett?
2: We'll tell you about 6% of Michigan has already voted for the November 3rd election.
1: 6%?
2: Wow. Over 440,000 absentee ballots have already been cast.
0: Wow. This is going to be a big election. I'll just be glad when the ads are over.
1: November 3rd is going to be a great day.
0: It is going to be a great
1: Woo!
0: Day. All right, stick around. We got some news from Brett coming up. And
1: thanks,
0: some more
1: Brett.
0: Great country music and more some you-know-what vinegar from our friend Julianne. I'm your country.
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3: Good morning. Over 440,000 ballots have been returned so far for the November midterm election in Michigan. The Secretary of State's office says that's about 6% of all registered voters. The majority of those absentee ballot requests have been from the state's four most populous counties, Wayne, Oakland, Macomb, and Kent. Former daycare worker

0: from his lung. Officials say the procedure was successful, and Leo had announced plans for the surgery during his Sunday prayer at St. Peter's Square. Kroger says they're planning to eliminate 3,000 corporate jobs over the next 3 years. The grocery giant says they need to adapt to changing technology and recently announced plans to use artificial intelligence to improve operations. Kroger employs about 409,000 workers and operates more than 2,700 stores nationwide. And a group of fishermen looking to catch some tuna in the waters off New Jersey this past weekend found something much bigger, a rare whale shark. Their ship, the Jamaica, had anchored up in the Hudson Canyon area for the weekend. Early Saturday morning, the fishermen saw the whale shark circle the boat for almost 45 minutes before moving in. Whale sharks are the largest fish species in the world, often reaching lengths of 40 feet or more, the only inhabitants of the ocean that are larger than the blue whale. In sports, American League Championship Series last night, Rays even their series with the Guardians at a game apiece with a 3-1 win down in Tampa. They've got the day off. They'll play game three tomorrow night back in Cleveland. Brewers and Dodgers continue their NLCS series tonight out in Los Angeles. Milwaukee leads that series 1-0. Pistons back in action for preseason game tonight. They're in Minnesota to take on the Timberwolves. And in the NHL last night, Devils ski past the Red Wings in overtime 5-4. For Win 98.5, I'm Brett Briscoe.
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2: Morning rain showers move out, and then we'll see mostly cloudy conditions for much of the day. Cooler overall with a high temperature around 66. Tonight, overcast conditions developing, low temperature right around 50. As we end to Thursday, overcast, rain developing, and it looks like a high temperature only right around 58. And for Friday, mostly cloudy, cool and breezy with a good chance of rain showers and a high temperature of 56. I'm Storm Team 8 meteorologist Matt Kirkwood tracking Southwest Michigan's weather.
3: Good morning, Matt. Thank you. 739 and 59 degrees in Battle Creek. 61. I don't even know where 21. That came from. 61 in Coldwater. Wow.
4: 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I am Scott West. She is
3: Julianne.
4: Sherry Harrier, the rural mail carrier, chimed in. Sorry we didn't get your call, Sherry, but she told a great story about how, you remember in the old days when you used to, some places still have it, where it's a, there's a coin holder where there's pennies, sometimes there's a stray nickel or dime, and it says, you know, take a penny, you take a penny.
3: Mm-hmm.
4: Well, someone, Sherry,
3: or leave a penny, take a penny.
4: Yeah, Sherry said that she remembers a while back where she went into a gas station or somewhere, and a sign said, it had the little coin holder where you could, and there was coins, it said, take a penny, leave a penny. Take two. I was waiting for you to finish it. Take two. Get a job. Need a penny. Take a penny. Take two.
3: Get a job. We like it.
4: So thanks, Sherry Harrier, the rural mail carrier. We love you and thanks for listening. What are we gonna play next,
3: Julia? We are on to the phone, keys and wallet. Miss Lainey Wilson, along with John Mayer, on Your Country.
4: I think they've got another song coming out too together.
3: Really?
4: Yeah.
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4: There she goes. She keeps talking.
3: He keeps.

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9: Okay.
8: Are you ready? I'm going to read you a couple of them.
9: All right.
8: All right. I just got fired from my job at the keyboard factory. Do you know why?
9: Why?
8: They told me I wasn't putting in enough shifts. Get it? Shift.
9: On the keyboard?
8: Yeah, shift on the keyboard, yeah.
9: Okay.
8: All right. I tried to argue with my blender this morning, but it was pointless because the blender, like Julianne, kept mixing up my words.
9: Oh.
8: What do you... How about one more...
9: dad joke.
8: More, well, that's why they're dad jokes. That's why they're there. Why do vampires make terrible artists?
9: Ooh, I have no idea.
8: Because they always prefer to draw blood.
9: Ookie.
8: That is Dad Jokes brought to you by Kincaid Auto and Truck Repair in East Leroy.
9: Amen.
8: Amen.
9: Thank you for that. Do they get to be a judge on whether they want to hear that one again or not?
8: I got tons more if you're interested.
9: I've got a good one, but I'm not going to give it to you right now.
8: Oh, you're playing the tease card.
9: Well, I didn't know if you'd be here, so I had to have backup.
8: did you hear? Listen to that laugh. That's a deep laugh. Ouch. Cut like a knife. Feels so right. What are we going to play?
9: Jake Owens. I was Jack. You were dying.
8: No, I was Jack. You were dying. Get it right.
10: It was years ago.

yeah, we were never growing up or growing old, breaking up or letting go. Girl, just like rock and roll, where's it going?

0: It's a little Jake Owen with I Was Jack, You Were Diane, and of course...
1: A little play on words, like yes. The whole, what's his name?
0: Yeah.
1: Mellencamp.
0: Yeah, spit it out.
1: Mellencamp.
0: John Mellencamp, yes.
1: Yes.
0: Yeah. Julie Ann said that she thought the words were I was Jack and you were dying.
1: I thought, how morbid. What a morbid song.
0: Yeah, that doesn't make sense.
1: You were dying.
0: I was Jack, but you were dying.
1: And you were dying.
0: I'm looking for the Jack and Jill. That's my next song.
1: They
0: Jake
1: went up
0: Owen.
1: Hill.
0: Jack and Jill. Diane was dying, and I went on up the hill with Jill.
1: It's that one song. I don't know. It's so funny when you hear songs and they first come out, and you realize you are singing the wrong words.
0: Oh, here's the thing: I love singing the wrong words. I sing the wrong words
1: up to thumping
0: all the time. I get knocked out. I get up again. I sing the wrong words on purpose.
1: You do.
0: Yes. And by the way, when you sing with the music on the radio, it sounds amazing. I have a question for you. Speaking of amazing, I watch regular TV. Yes, I'm old. The regular channels, CBS, NBC.
1: I do too. Antenna.
0: Yes. Well, I've got
1: YouTube
0: TV. She's a bird over there. Cheap. There's a new show. There's a couple shows out that I watch, and sometimes I feel like I've categorized myself as being old because I watch them. One of them is a show on Fox called Best Medicine, and it used to be a show on PBS called Doc Martin, but they Americanized it, and it's on. And it's kind of a hokey show, but it's got good values and good morals.
1: I like that.
0: But it's a really funny and kind of, I'd like to live there. It's Port Wen is where it's called. But there's another show I watch called George and Mandy's Marriage or something, but it's the kids from young Sheldon.
1: Oh.
0: Georgie and Mandy, it's their series. It's pretty good. Elsbeth, which is a weird show on CBS. I feel like I'm turning into my dad and mom.
1: I really think you watch a little too much TV.
0: Well, I tape it so I can go through the commercials and I watch.
1: You get it done quicker, huh?
0: I do, but are there shows out there?
1: So how long are those shows really in reality if you delete every commercial?
0: If you fast forward.
1: Is it like a 15-minute show?
0: It's about 18 minutes, yeah. It's like radio. It's like, you listen to the radio, there's like six, especially in the morning, there's like four
1: songs.
0: Show
1: us some love.
0: You can't fast forward. Come on. So the difference between what you'll see on regular TV and radio is the commercials are local.
1: Right.
0: And I'm not being silly. Local commercials. Like, for instance, we're giving away a recliner. That's what separates us from Spotify. It separates us from Sirius, from Apple, from Amazon, is we're giving away a man-size zero-wall recliner.
1: Ooh.
0: Parlin's Home Furnishing in Sturgis celebrate
1: 90 years. That's so great.
0: And they're giving us something to give to you. And all you have to do is text the keyword SHED.
1: Mm-hmm.
0: And give us your best
1: SHED.
0: Yeah.
1: You didn't know how to spell it. Not SHED.
0: Not the other word. If you text the other word, you're banned.
1: You're not winning.
0: No soup for you. But text SHED followed by a paragraph or a couple lines on why you deserve this cool chair for your man cave, your
1: he shed,
0: basement, grandma's upstairs to keep her upstairs, JJ's room because she's spoiled.
1: Whatever it is,
0: text it. With the keyword SHED, followed by the reasons why. And then on Friday, October 30th, we will look through the winners and we will announce a winner. And you'll get to pick the color.
1: I love it.
0: But you got to pick the chair up from Parlin's, I do believe. So,
1: oh, you're going to be the picker-upper?
0: Yes. You can work something out with Parlin's.
1: I mean, you have to play,
0: Yeah, it's like an $800 recliner.
1: It's worth it.
0: That we're giving away.
1: Woo!
0: How about we play, what do you want to play?
1: After all the bars are closed?
0: Be nice to sit in that recliner.
1: Behave yourself.
0: Yeah. Kick back in that recliner.
1: On your country 198.

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0: 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Of course, that's Lorena, or sorry, Lauren Elena, Chase Matthew. On your country.
1: Lorena, if you Elena. Want it to be, I guess.
0: That's, that name sounds better. So Win 98.5 morning show. Of course, I'm here today. I'm Scott West. She is.
1: What are you trying to, egg me on?
0: I am just pointing out a fact that I'm here today.
1: Yes. I'm super happy about it.
0: Speaking of exes, all my exes would agree, of course, that was... just threw something at me. Lauren Elena. There's something trending on the dating scene. I want your take on it.
1: Okay.
0: So there's a lady named Paige who's going viral for sharing a story of being stood up. She was at a restaurant a little early. The guy said he was on his way, so she ordered a drink and some shrimp cocktail for him.
1: Oh, no.
0: And then he never showed up.
1: Oh.
0: She said that then about a half an hour later, she called. She couldn't get through. Then she realized his phone was either his phone died or he had blocked her. And then it became clear later on in the evening that he had blocked her because she never heard from him again.
1: So she
0: ranted about it on social media. Apparently there's a Bumble app, and she said, Bumble should pay me the $100 that I'm owed because you have trash men on your app.
1: Yeah.
0: So she wanted $100 back for the drink and the shrimp cocktail. That's expensive drink. And what did you get, like a platter?
1: Is that what you felt when you came in yesterday and saw that I had bought you hash browns and set them on your table?
0: Yes, I blocked you.
1: I felt stood up.
0: I blocked you. She left.
1: It's interesting that you would bring up a stood up story.
0: I know.
1: As opposed to...
0: her passive aggressive side is kicking in right
1: so
0: now.
1: That's so interesting. Yes. My little antennas came up.
0: So if you've ever
1: been... Did you throw those away? Did you try to eat those? Little hash browns I bought you yesterday.
0: So I got in here
1: when you were not
0: 9:20
1: here.
0: 9:20 and I saw the bag was pretty greasy. By that time, I'm like, should I or should I?
1: I was thinking about him yesterday.
0: Yeah, she stepped at Burger King. I've never seen those before at Burger King. Are they
1: hash browns?
0: Yeah, little round things.
1: They're so good.
0: Yeah,
1: I love them.
0: So what you're saying is I owe you for hash browns. Was that like 7:40 for?
1: I guess we won't have to call Bumble now, will we?
0: What is Bumble anyway?
1: A dating thing, I guess. A dating site.
0: I think so. I think
1: my daughter has been on that before.
0: Bumble. That just doesn't sound right.
1: There's several dating apps.
0: Yes, when I was dating, there was Match.com, and there was this thing called Plenty of Fish.
1: Right.
0: Which was free, which means that's the app that I was on. It was free,
1: exactly.
0: But what do you think? Do you think that if you agree to a date and they buy you something, whether it's drink or food, and you don't show up, do you feel like that person should have to... be responsible or
1: I would say don't do anything until you actually see them.
0: I'd say
1: don't buy anything until you see them.
0: Yes, because we all know how that works. I mean, he could have came in and saw you at the table with the big thing of shrimp.
1: Yeah, because if you don't know what he looked like, he could have been like, I'm out of here.
0: I think Bumble was maybe the pictures, because there's a lot of times that people don't always appear like they're supposed to.
1: They have AI made up pictures.
0: They have, to me, I wore a hat.
1: Do you think she was AI?
0: If it's from the neck
1: generated?
0: Of. No, I think it's probably guys can just be rude and he maybe.
1: He didn't like what he saw.
0: Could be. I'm guessing he came in and was
1: that
0: like.
1: That is terrible.
0: What?
1: Wow.
0: Wow. I'm getting some hot tamales and just going back home.
1: I'm going to have to throw these at him.
0: I guess apparently she wasn't. One of them girls.
1: One of them girls that you want to take home to.
0: Yeah. What are we playing?
1: Lee Bryce likes one of them girls.
0: He does.
1: One of them girls.
0: Your country.

0: It's Luke Combs, Rethink Some Things on your country Win 98.5 and a Win 98.5 morning show. I'm Scott West.
1: I'm Julianne. Jaded Julianne.
0: I'm just looking at a pumpkin here on... Do you know there's a new world record for the heaviest pumpkin ever? Yeah, you look surprised.
1: I have heard of them before, but how much did this bad boy weigh?
0: Until recently, the official heaviest pumpkin on record was Bagheera, grown by Ian Patton of Hampshire, England, weighing about 2,856 pounds.
1: Woo!
0: But on October 3rd... things got a little different at the annual Southern New England Giant Pumpkin Growers Weigh Off, where Ron Wallace's competition winning pumpkin weighed 3,156 pounds.
1: Shut the door.
0: 3,000. Yeah.
1: 100.
0: Do you carve pumpkins anymore?
1: Not
0: That'd be
1: much.
0: A no.
1: I've actually, JJ took, I allowed her to do it.
0: Oh. So
1: she gets more joy out of it than I do.
0: I hated carving. I hated scooping that stuff out.
1: Mm-hmm.
0: It's right up there with putting a worm on a hook. It's like,
1: it's
0: mushy.
1: Slimy.
0: Yeah.
1: Slimy.
0: And I guess you can take the seeds, according to the internet.
1: I've done that before.
0: And bake them and put some salt on.
1: It's tasty.
0: It's not as tasty as the gook inside. Pumpkin innards is
1: really?
0: All I'm saying.
1: Is gook?
0: Is gook.
1: Okay, but what do you do with it?
0: Throw in the garbage. Get it off your hands
1: you're
0: as quickly as possible.
1: It? You're not going
0: to
1: cook it?
0: No, not going to cook it. Don't forget, you still have a chance to win those Halloween Nightlight tickets. Text
1: boo.
0: To 80373. That's
1: boo.
0: 80373.
1: B-O-O.
0: We gave away a bunch of tickets yesterday.
1: Yay.
0: We've got 4 passes to give away for the McDudley's Mystic Market. It's a temporary fair where eras collide. It's Saturday, October 17th, and Sunday, October 18th.
1: That's this weekend.
0: This weekend,
1: okay.
0: At the Kalamazoo County Expo Center.
1: Fun.
0: It is a really cool event. There's people that have disabilities show up, and it's just an interactive fun fest. So if you'd like to go, text us.
1: Fair.
0: Fair. That's fair. Texas Fair.
1: And that's F-A-I-R.
0: F-A-I-R.
1: Not fair. R-R. Not with the E.
0: Yes.
1: Like fair.
0: So do yourself a favor. Google McDudley's Mystic Market and you'll see how cool it is. And we've got 4 envelopes I'm looking at right now with a pair of passes.
1: Is it, since it's kind of geared towards a disability and all of that type of thing, is there a fundraiser as well, or how does that work?
0: I think there's some stuff that goes on there. It's a 2-day event. I think it's a gateway.
1: Just letting them have, you know, cool stuff. Show them.
0: It's kind of a gateway fix to the Renaissance Festival. Get them while they're young.
1: Get them.
0: Yes.
1: The
0: no,
1: Renaissance.
0: It's a really cool thing. Again, it's the McDudley Mystic Market. It's this Saturday and Sunday.
1: I think you could do a little bit more on that McDudley.
0: Hi, McDudley and Mystic Market at the Kalamazoo Expo.
1: There it is.
0: I sound like a pirate.
1: There you go.
0: You were just telling me, I think that Snakeskin Boots song is out.
1: It is in our wide orbit.
0: It is.
1: And
0: so
1: we should play
0: it. Ask and ye shall receive. What are we playing?
1: Snakeskin Boots with Miranda Lambert and Ella Langley. Go get them, girls.
0: On your country.
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0: Hey, down here. Back pocket. Yeah, it's your wallet. Look, getting sat on is part of the job, but it's been a lot. Electric bill, property tax, groceries. Some months I'm running on fumes. And don't get me started on Jim Hodzma. 6 years of him in Lansing? I got so thin you could have slid me under a door. But somebody in Lansing finally noticed me. Steve Frisbee, 40 years a paramedic here in Calhoun County, and now our state rep. Steve voted to make the utility companies give me back about $250 a year. And he wrote the bill to cut property taxes, close to $1,000 for the average homeowner. So do me, your wallet, a favor. Vote early, or vote November 3rd. Either way, vote Steve Frisbee. I could use a little room to breathe.
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9: And nice. We're back to the Win 98.5.
10: Love it.
9: Studios. Love some Dorrance Ford there.
10: I do.
9: I love their commercials.
10: They do used cars too, right?
9: They do, yeah. And
10: it was DorranceFord.com because we're in the market.
9: Yes, it was. I do believe so, church lady.
10: Yeah. No, when you hit a deer, when you hit a deer.
9: Yes.
10: You got to do what you got to do.
9: You
10: got to
9: get a new vehicle. And I love commercials that where the guys talk because it sounds, it just sounds, you know, kind of quirky and fun. Yeah.
10: Yeah.
9: So we're going to play a little bit of Jackson Dean's.
10: A little bit, like 5 seconds of the end.
9: Yeah,
10: not
9: most
10: played.
9: Of it. Yeah.
10: Okay.
9: Yeah, just so we don't get in trouble.
10: Because it really hurts my feelings when you shut it off. Unlike all the other times.
9: How about we play a little Jackson Dean, Blacktop Blues on
10: Your Country. When

0: Oh, makes me want to be
1: I love that song.
0: Down in Missouri or Mississippi with some, you know, red dirt on my...
1: I know. Wanna
0: is that Oklahoma?
1: Driving up my my grandma's red dirt driveway in Alabama.
0: Such a cool song from an
1: so
0: up-and-coming
1: bopping.
0: Musician.
1: It's so good.
0: So good. Love How about it. Some news? What do we have going on in the news, Brett?
2: Good morning. Kalamazoo Public Safety has made one arrest in a drug bust, and two people are facing charges. They carried out search warrants last week in the 700 block of North Church Street in Kalamazoo and the 1700 block of East G Avenue in Parchment as they investigated drug sales and illegal gun possession cases. A 26-year-old man was arrested in Kalamazoo when he tried to run, and police recovered a handgun reported stolen in Portage and a device to make weapons fully automatic. A 28-year-old man in Parchment will face several felony weapons and drug charges as well. Drug maker Pfizer is laying off around 150 employees in Portage. The company says lower volumes at the site as a result of lower projected demand for some of the products manufactured there is the reason for the job cuts. The Portage facility is the largest campus in the world and was where Pfizer developed the COVID-19 vaccine. The company had planned a $750 million expansion in 2022 that would have added 300 jobs, but laid off 200 people in 2023 as they said the demand for its COVID-19 products had dropped and they paused the expansion. The former Fox River Paper Mill in Vicksburg could become a large outdoor concert venue by next summer. The owners of the 54-acre site are proposing holding concerts at the mill on Saturdays with space for up to 10,000 people. The Vicksburg Planning Commission heard the proposal this week to hold concerts in the horseshoe-shaped portion of the mill. The mill group will present their proposal to the Vicksburg Village Council at their next meeting scheduled for next Monday night. It would be the largest concert venue in Kalamazoo County, if approved. And Americans will spend an estimated $13.5 billion celebrating Halloween this year. That's according to the National Retail Federation, which expects spending to increase this year by some $400 million. Some three-quarters of consumers say they plan to celebrate. That includes everything from handing out candy to carving pumpkins to watching scary movies and dressing up in costumes. In sports, American League Championship Series last night, Rays even their series with the Guardians at a game apiece with a 3-1 win. They'll have the day off and resume that series tomorrow night in Cleveland. NLCS continues tonight out in Los Angeles with the Brewers leading the Dodgers 2-0. NHL last night, Devils skate past the Red Wings in overtime 5-4. The Pistons back in action for a preseason game tonight in Minnesota against the Timberwolves. And one member of the Lions is celebrating a minor victory. According to the NFL Network, wide receiver Jameson Williams won both of his appeals of fines for celebrations in the Lions' Week 2 loss at Buffalo. Williams argued his brief gesture was not offensive since marijuana is legal in some states. Lions 3-2, they've got the bye this week. They'll play the Packers.

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7: Southwest Michigan weather.
8: Drying out today with mostly cloudy conditions expected. Cooler with a high temperature of 66, light north wind. Tonight, becoming overcast. Low temperature right around 50. And for Thursday, cloudy and cool. Excellent chance of rain showers developing with a high temperature of 58. Friday, mostly cloudy, cool and breezy. Rain showers continue and a high of 56. We'll dry things out this upcoming weekend and bring back the sunshine. I'm Storm Team Meteorologist Matt Kirkwood, tracking southwest Michigan's weather.
9: Thank you, Matt. It's 59 degrees and 838 outside.
10: And look, the sun is coming in the studios.
9: It is lovely.
10: Yeah, does it look like a little fog out there? Maybe
9: there is
10: ice?
9: Some fog.
10: There's some fog.
9: Some fog and a little beeping down here. Yeah. We've got some construction down here on the site. Can you can probably hear it.
10: So
9: we are
10: located right in downtown Battle Creek on Michigan Avenue, and they're ripping the streets up. And that's not a woodpecker. that's a drill outside.
9: That is. Yeah. Right below us.
10: Yes. Of course, we are the Win 98.5 morning show. I'm Sky West.
9: I'm Julianne.
10: And is it time to for some soda pop?
9: Yes. I like soda pop. With Zach John King,
10: like
9: get
10: soda.
9: To drinking on your country.

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1: Wow,
0: thank
1: it's
0: you,
1: loud.
0: Carrie.
1: Can you hear that?
0: All American girl. Is yes, I hear it.
1: Yeah.
0: How can I not?
1: Well, I hear it on my headphones. I didn't know if you could hear it over there.
0: It's coming through the mic. Okay. So we have the tickets to give away for the McDudley Mystic Market.
1: Yes.
0: Coming this weekend to the Kalamazoo Fair.
1: Kalamazoo County Expo.
0: Yes.
1: Yes.
0: And that is not just something in your radio that you're hearing.
1: It's distracting. There's a jackhammer down below us. So
0: okay, so this weekend, Saturday and Sunday, we're giving away tickets. So text to 80373-FAIR.
1: Yes.
0: FAIR to win tickets to this.
1: Yes, and you can Google McDudley Mystic Fair, and you'll see what it's all about. It's a really cool event.
0: Yeah.
1: And all you got to do is text FAIR to 80373.
0: And they can go to www.mcdudley.com/tickets to yes. check it out.
1: So we're giving you some free tickets. You can also register by texting SHED.
0: Yes.
1: The he shed, she shed.
0: The.
1: Parlin's celebrating 90 years serving the local community there in Sturgis. He said, she shed. He shed, she shed. Don't say that 10 times.
0: With a thumping. Up to thumping. We need yes. that song, up to thumping.
1: And you got to text just a short paragraph of the reason why you deserve the recliner.
0: Yes.
1: From Parlin.
0: Maybe your house caught on fire. And you need it.
1: You need to recline.
0: You need a rest.
1: Yes.
0: And you got PTSD. And you need to.
1: You're coming off the morning show. You definitely need to recline. What are we going
0: to
1: play next?
0: I'm Still Fine. The Red Clay Strays.
2: 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This isn't real.

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7: And we're back to the 198.5 studios. I'm Scott West.
8: I'm Julianne.
7: And what time is it?
8: It's time for not... Oh.
7: It's time for something. It's time for
8: something completely different. I like how you, you know, labeled that.
7: Yeah.
8: Because we are so different.
7: We are. We are completely different. I'm a little bit... You're a little bit country. I'm a little bit rock and roll.
8: It is.
7: Yeah, you're Maria.
8: Exactly
7: I'm
8: that.
7: Donnie. Yeah,
8: that's Donnie, what I always think about.
7: You do. I bet you do. And now it's time for something completely different. Brought to you, powered by
8: the IBEW Local 445. They are the country's best kept secret in the workforce. 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
7: Yeah, and I hear if you've got a trade, if you're part of the IBEW, the Blue Oval Factory there is a great place to work as well.
8: They're cranking it out.
7: Here's the thing is, if you go to school, I'm not saying going to college is bad. If you're a college person, it's still there's still merit. But, you know, HVAC, electrician, plumbers, trades are way underappreciated. So college isn't for everybody.
8: Mm-mm.
7: And for everybody that it's not for, there are places like IBEW where you can learn a trade.
8: And have a great retirement when you're done working.
7: Yeah. You can actually buy a house.
8: Make some big bucks.
7: A new car. Have a retirement. Big truck.
8: Big truck.
7: And
8: big
7: now,
8: retirement and a big bank account.
7: There you go.
8: IBEW Local 445.
7: I don't know why she's shouting. The construction's not going. So for something completely different.
8: Okay.
7: Do you have a treadmill?
8: We did have a...
7: She had to think.
8: I did.
7: Before the fire?
8: Yes. We had equal thing. One of those... What is that?
7: Equal? With sugar? You put sugar on
8: your treadmill? No, not equal. Elliptical. There it is.
7: She had an equal elliptical. She's waving her hands.
8: It's like, what is that called? The... Where you have to mime it?
7: Yeah.
8: Meme it?
7: You're meme-ing over there. Your old lady aunt with your grandma speak with your hands in the air waving around like you're dog pedaling in an
8: There's
7: ocean.
8: A game that you play that you don't use words, but you...
7: Survey says!
8: Not that game.
7: Not for something...
8: We are the something completely the different.
7: The difference... reason why I asked you is because if you're on a treadmill and it feels like torture, there's a good reason.
8: Okay.
7: Because... the historical information back in the 1800s, an early version of the treadmill was invented specifically to punish prisoners in London. They would force like 40 inmates to step on a large wheel to grind corn or pump water for hours.
8: Okay.
7: I don't know what he's in for, but he's in pretty good shape.
8: You do the crime, do the time.
7: Can I get on the wheel? Can I get on the wheel? I need 40 prisoners to get on the wheel. Wow, look
8: They're
7: at your
8: like,
7: abs.
8: Wow.
7: Your abs are, your glutes are really popping in. Yeah, I don't want on the wheel anymore. Keep me off the wheel. And that, of course, is something completely different brought to you by... I don't want a treadmill for Christmas either, by the way. IBEW, Local 444.
8: Wow.
7: Yeah, so I'm going to play some
8: 445.
7: Music. 445.
8: My goodness.
7: I was on that treadmill in my mind.
8: Can you
7: imagine that? But, you know,
8: so,
7: back
8: you know, when did the marketers come along and say, hey, I think we could sell this to the world?
7: They're like, hey.
8: In the form of a treadmill.
7: Look at all these prisoners in these books. They're in shape. What do they do to get
8: I
7: in shape?
8: I need to look like that.
7: They're in a treadmill.
8: Nice.
7: Yeah, they were knocking some boots is what they was doing.
8: They were. That's
7: little Luke
8: so
7: Bryan.
8: Important.
7: Yeah, little Luke
8: Go
7: Bryan.
8: Knock some boots on Vinted and buy
7: there you go.
8: A ton.
7: In your country.
8: Win 98.
7: There you go. This.

0: What's that song mean, by the way? That's Luke Bryan with Knockin' Boots. As
1: I didn't listen to the whole thing.
0: Wrap up. sure you did.
1: We were talking about other stuff.
0: We were talking about Salvo. Yeah, everybody knows Julianne Salvo. So as we wrap up another morning that I showed up, we want to say thank you for listening. I'm Scott West.
1: Thank you, Scott, for showing up. I'm Julianne.
0: So we will see anybody that you want to say hi to or see you tomorrow or anything else. Pickleball, any events, nothing.
1: What do you mean, right now?
0: Yes, right now. No, tomorrow.
1: You said something about tomorrow.
0: Well, you're supposed to say God bless.
1: Okay.
0: All right.
1: God bless.
0: Have a great day, everybody. We will see
1: you later.
0: We'll talk to you in the morning on
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That is Luke Combs on Your Country with 98.5. Happy Wednesday. It's Hannah. And here's a fun fact about that song that I didn't know until recently. He wanted to perform that on The Voice and they wouldn't let him. Who's laughing now? Luke Combs is. With 98.5 with Tucker, here's Vernette.

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22: Michigan weather. Drying out today with mostly cloudy conditions expected. Cooler with a high temperature of 66, light north wind. Tonight, becoming overcast. Low temperature right around 50. And for Thursday, cloudy and cool. Excellent chance of rain showers developing with a high temperature of 58. Friday, mostly cloudy, cool and breezy. Rain showers continue and a high of 56. We'll dry things out this upcoming weekend and bring back the sunshine. I'm Storm Team 8 meteorologist Matt Kirkwood, tracking southwest of Michigan's weather.

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0: Morgan Wallen, that is Ben by now. It's your country win 98.5. And hey, happy Wednesday. My name is Hannah, and spooky season is here. I need to know at what age we stop dressing up for Halloween, because I have like a girl's dinner on the Friday going into Halloween, and all of the girls want to dress up, and I'm just like, it's just, I'm not into it anymore. I'm like, gosh, I got to get on Amazon. I got to spend money. What if I want to look cute and everyone else looks funny? Like, you know, what age do we stop doing Halloween? Let me know.
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Jelly Rolls need a favor with 98.5. Corey Kent's on tour with Coe Wetzel right now. They have a couple of shows left. I got to tell you, between the two of them, my gosh, they can sing. And we've got them back to back. Coe Wetzel with Ella up in a few right now. It's Corey on with

0: Joe Wetzel, Ella Langley, that's Jade Edwin, 98.5. Ella actually had to cancel a show over the weekend due to a security threat. That could not be an easy decision to make. 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
9: Southwest Michigan weather.
10: Drying out today with mostly cloudy conditions expected. Cooler with a high temperature of 66, light north wind. Tonight, becoming overcast, low temperature right around 50. And for Thursday, cloudy and cool. Excellent chance of rain showers developing with a high temperature of 58. Friday, mostly cloudy, cool and breezy. Rain showers continue and a high of 56. We'll dry things out this upcoming weekend and bring back the sunshine. I'm Storm Team 8 meteorologist Matt Kirkwood, tracking southwest Michigan's weather.

0: Kathy Boston with 98.5. I saw someone online sticking up for her the other day, and they were like, why are we all mean to her? She's 3 years old. And I'm like, you know what? I feel the same way. She's a young girl. It's with 98.5 with Kane Brown.
1: You and I.

Hudson Westbrook, that is House Again on Your Country. Yeah. We're 98.5. My name is Hannah, and he's one of those artists where, like, I really realize my age. Because I'm like, wow, that Hudson Westbrook is a cutie patootie. And then I'm like, wow, I could have birthed him. It's crazy. It's Swin 98.5, Lauren Elena with Chase Matthew. Coming shortly.

0: Lauren Elena, Chase Matthew with all my exes with 98.5. If you ever want information on if they're coming to town, where they're going to be, if you can get tickets for that or any show, you can always go to wincountry.com. 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

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Raise your hand if this is you on a Friday night. Just speaking in cursive. We've all been there. Riley Green, this is Think As You Drunk on Win.

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0: 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MGLI is the only event in the world to feature halter classes, hitching, plowing, pulling, and riding for for draft horse breeds and mules at the same time and location. These elegant and massive horses, weighing in at over a ton, compete in single horse hitch through the entire range of 8 horse hitch classes. These big boys will also demonstrate their raw pulling power in the light and heavyweight pulling contests. During the exciting 4-day show, MGLI's Draft Horse Show and Pull hosts 330 exhibitors with over 1,000 draft horses from 30 states and 3 Canadian provinces. For more info, visit mgli.org.
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12: Southwest Michigan weather.
13: Partly to mostly cloudy skies on this Wednesday. Temperatures will top off in the mid-60s with a calm wind from the north. Overnight lows tumble to the upper 40s. It's a dry start to Thursday, but rain will develop in the afternoon and evening and be heavy in some spots. That'll actually continue into Friday as well. It'll be quite windy Friday with a northwest wind at 15 to 20 miles per hour. Temperatures will be cooler during this time frame, topping off in the mid-50s. Tracking West Michigan's weather, I'm Storm Team 8 meteorologist Sarah Flynn.

Luke Combs, Sleepless in a Hotel Room with 98.5, which has never been me. I've said that before, right? Gosh, I sleep so good in a hotel. Like, I got to get those blackout curtains they have in there. With 98.5, Dylan Scott.

At Wet 98.5, we like to play music that's actually good for you. That's why this next song has 15 grams of protein, 3 grams of carbs, and zero sugar. Yeah. Enjoy.

0: Luke Bryan, it's your country with 98.5. I know a girl who's country and she knows it, and it's this girl right here. Let's kick a door down. Here's Shania.
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0: John Morgan, that's Kid Myself, when 98.5. Hey, the morning show, been getting you hooked up with a lot of great stuff, including your way into the Night Lights Halloween show, Michigan International Speedway. 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

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My name is Hannah and I'm out of here. Enjoy the rest of your Wednesday. Have a good hump day. I'll talk to you tomorrow. I'm going to leave you with Luke Combs. This one's called Rethink Some Things on Win.

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11: Partly to mostly cloudy skies on this Wednesday. Temperatures will top off in the mid-60s with a calm wind from the north. Overnight lows tumble to the upper 40s. It's a dry start to Thursday, but rain will develop in the afternoon and evening and be heavy in some spots. That'll actually continue into Friday as well. It'll be quite windy Friday with a northwest wind at 15 to 20 miles per hour. Temperatures will be cooler during this time frame, topping off in the mid-50s. Tracking West Michigan's weather, I'm Storm Team Meteorologist Sarah Flynn. We'll be right back.

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Red Wings drop one on the ice last night in overtime. The Devils beat them 5-4. Pistons back in action tonight. Preseason NBA basketball. Regular season not that far away. And now it's Kenny Chesney and Grace Potter. 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

Nitty Gritty Dirt Band casting a line right there. It's Fishing in the Dark on Wind 98.5. Where Scott and Julianne are back tomorrow morning with more of those Halloween Nightlights tickets. Wake up with Wind, and you could win a pair. Right now, here's Jelly Roll with Hands Up.

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Are you the type of boss that lets your staff listen to what they want? 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

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Halloween, not too far away, just over 2 weeks off now. And just in time for the spooky holiday, Pringles coming out with their Once You Drop contest, giving you a shot to win an urn shaped like a Pringles can. Who wouldn't want to be buried in that? I'll tell you how to register coming up in just a few minutes. First, Blake Shelton on Wind 98.5.

is on his way to Grand Rapids this upcoming weekend. Van Andel Arena. He'll be there. Some good seats still remain for Zach Topp. They're south of Sanity on your country, Win98.5. 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
22: Partly to mostly cloudy skies on this Wednesday. Temperatures will top off in the mid-60s with a calm wind from the north. Overnight lows tumble to the upper 40s. It's a dry start to Thursday, but rain will develop in the afternoon and evening and be heavy in some spots. That'll actually continue into Friday as well. It'll be quite windy Friday with a northwest wind at 15 to 20 miles per hour. Temperatures will be cooler during this time frame, topping off in the mid-50s. Tracking West Michigan's weather, I'm Storm Team 8 meteorologist Sarah Flynn.

Fun fact of the day. Did you know the average person loses 100 hairs every day? 100 hairs every day. Keep them out of my salad, please. There you go. It's your fun fact of the day. Tuesday night.

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on Kicks. I love it. New from Russell Dickerson, Worth Your Wild on your country, Win 98.5. We're Scott and Julianne are back in tomorrow morning giving you a shot to grab tickets for the Halloween night lights. Make sure you're waking up with Win 98.5. You might win a pair. Right now, it's Lady A.

0: It's Dan and Shay for Paw Paw this afternoon on your country Win 98.5. And Halloween is quickly approaching. Would you like to be buried in your own Pringles can shaped like an urn? Who wouldn't love that? Pringles announcing today a new spooky contest called Once You Drop. It offers you the chance to win that urn shaped like a Pringles can. Now to enter, go to their website, onceyoudrop.com. Yes, they actually had that domain, onceyoudrop.com. Sign their will and testament, as they're calling it, where you commit to wanting to be buried in a Pringles can of some sort. Deadline is in 8 days on October 22nd, so don't wait on this one if you want to win this. One grand prize winner receives an after-lifetime supply of Pringles, which is two lifetime supplies, one can of Pringles every week of the year for the next 200 years. They did the math. It's worth a little over $28,000. They'll award this amount up front in cash, so you get to buy your own weekly Pringles can and maybe get that urn shaped like a Pringles can. Who would love to win that? All right, don't go anywhere. Got another long set just chopping at the bit to be played. We'll get to it next on Win 98.5.
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4: After outscoring Ferris State 11-1 in a weekend home-and-home sweep, three Broncos earn NCHC Player of the Week honors. Here's your Bronco update, I'm Robin Hood. Sophomore netminder Quentin Miller, who stopped 47 of 48 shots over the weekend, was named NCHC Goaltender of the Week. Jonah Bisonen, who scored twice and added two assists, was named Defenseman of the Week. And freshman center Adam Banag, who assisted on four goals Saturday, was named Rookie of the Week. Sahel Yesen scored a hat-trick against St. Thomas last week and was named Missouri Valley Conference Men's Soccer Player of the Week. Tuesday night at the WMU Soccer Complex, the Broncos defeated Holy Cross College 6-0. Yesen scored again, while Vitor Jaramel scored four goals in the win. The first four-goal game by a Bronco since the 2022 season. And it's the battle for the victory cannon Saturday in Mount Pleasant when the Broncos meet the Central Michigan Chippewas in MAC football. The Broncos have won 11 of the last 15 meetings, including a 24-21 win last year in Kalamazoo. That's your Bronco update. I'm Robin Hood.
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Probably not too busy out there right now. Chris Jansen on your country, Wind 98.5. The station always playing the new songs first. Cole Wetzel and Ella Langley together. Check this one out. First time I played it on Wind. New country. This is called Jaded.

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Luke Bryan on Your Country, Win 98.5, the station giving you a chance to grab an oversized plush recliner from Parlin's Home Furnishings, celebrating 90 years this year. How do you win? It's easy. 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
1: 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This is now going nationwide. Really cool story. I'll get it for you shortly. It's our good news story. Get to that coming up in just a bit. 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

today, Potts Farm was a place to go. 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King and the Can and the Marlboro Man. 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I'm tired of talking, man. Y'all ain't listening. Them old

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1: 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Always voted straight Democrat. But I'm voting for Steve Frisbee.
2: That is a lifelong Democrat in Calhoun County talking about a Republican state representative. Here is what changed her mind.
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12: I'm Steve Frisbee. 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
13: 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The moment in between, that's Powerball. And we're talking big.
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15: Southwest Michigan weather.
16: Partly to mostly cloudy skies on this Wednesday. Temperatures will top off in the mid-60s with a calm wind from the north. Overnight lows tumble to the upper 40s. It's a dry start to Thursday, but rain will develop in the afternoon and evening and be heavy in some spots. That'll actually continue into Friday as well. It'll be quite windy Friday with a northwest wind at 15 to 20 miles per hour. Temperatures will be cooler during this time frame, topping off in the mid-50s. Tracking West Michigan's weather, I'm Storm Team 8 meteorologist Sarah Flynn.

0: weather has arrived. That means back to the woods. We've got your hunting season playlist already here in Buck Country, courtesy of Royal Chevrolet GMC in Coldwater and Bud's Automotive in Battle Creek. 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
1: I don't know if you were looking at me or not. 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

There's Riley Green on your country Wind 98.5. We're Alan Parrish, going to be boot scooting his way in here in just a bit. He is in after 3 to get you home this afternoon, so keep us cranked up. 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

0: Ben By Now from Morgan Wallen. That's from Battle Creek on your country, Wind 98.5. Glad you're here this afternoon. My name is Brent Allen, and I love these good news stories. Love to pass these along to you. This one about a nonprofit in Kansas City that is turning vacant lots into fruit tree orchards. It has just gone nationwide. It's called the Giving Grove, and they planted more than 14,000 fruit trees all across 847 orchards in 17 cities. This has given more than 1 million people access to fresh produce within walking distance of home. What a great idea. The organization got its start with a small orchard at a former elementary school in Kansas City, but now it supports orchards all the way from Seattle to Atlanta, all the way across this great country of ours, the Giving Grove. What a cool idea. It's your good news story of the day from Wind 98.5.
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Well, before I get out of here, let me double check, make sure I have everything I need. 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

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Good afternoon. I am Alan Parrish, taking care of you up until 7 p.m. today. And let me just say this. I have a great show planned for us today. Tons of fun stuff to talk about. A lot of deals and discounts and giveaways, especially regarding our Drive at 5 sponsor. Have I said too much? Do I need to keep my lips zipped? It's Cody Johnson. I've been

0: 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Well, I really hope you went outside at least once yesterday and enjoyed the weather that we got. Because today, high of 63. Tomorrow, high of 63 and rainy. Friday, high of 56 and rainy. Oh, my goodness. Yeah, I don't think we're touching that beautiful weather we had the past 2 days. Not for a while. My kind of party is being ruined with all this weather. Yeah. 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
6: After outscoring Ferris State 11-1 in a weekend home-and-home sweep, three Broncos earn NCHC Player of the Week honors. Here's your Bronco update, I'm Robin Hood. Sophomore netminder Quentin Miller, who stopped 47 of 48 shots over the weekend, was named NCHC Goaltender of the Week. Jonah Vaisanen, who scored twice and added two assists, was named Defenseman of the Week. And freshman center Adam Banag, who assisted on four goals Saturday, was named Rookie of the Week. Sahel Yessen scored a hat trick against St. Thomas last week and was named Missouri Valley Conference Men's Soccer Player of the Week. Tuesday night at the WMU Soccer Complex, the Broncos defeated Holy Cross College 6-0. Yessen scored again, while Vitor Jaramel scored four goals in the win. The first four-goal game by a Bronco since the 2022 season. And it's the battle for the victory cannon Saturday in Mount Pleasant when the Broncos meet the Central Michigan Chippewas in MAC football. The Broncos have won 11 of the last 15 meetings, including a 24-21 win last year in Kalamazoo. That's your Bronco update. I'm Robin Hood.
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14: Partly to mostly cloudy skies on this Wednesday. Temperatures will top off in the mid-60s with a calm wind from the north. Overnight lows tumble to the upper 40s. It's a dry start to Thursday, but rain will develop in the afternoon and evening and be heavy in some spots. That'll actually continue into Friday as well. It'll be quite windy Friday with a northwest wind at 15 to 20 miles per hour. Temperatures will be cooler during this time frame, topping off in the mid-50s. Tracking West Michigan's weather, I'm Storm Team 8 meteorologist Sarah Flynn.

0: 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But no, that's a little weird. How about we get you a throne fit for a king or queen? More details coming at you later on this hour. But first, it's Old Dominion.
1: Hey, girl. What's up? I know it's late, but I knew you'd pick it up. Nah, I ain't drunk.

0: 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Good afternoon. I am Alan Parrish, and us here at Win 98.5, we just started a giveaway that, trust me, you are not going to want to miss out on, especially if your behind has been feeling a little rough lately. And I know that's a little weird, but trust me, you're going to want to stick around for it. It's Montgomery Gentry here on your country.
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0: 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Good afternoon, I'm Alan Parrish. And you know what? I just realized something. At the end of the day, we all want to recline in an oversized plush recliner fit for royalty and be comfortable while we are doing it. Well, that's what he said, she said. Win 98.5 is teaming up with Parlin's Home Furnishings to celebrate Parlin's 90 years of serving our local community. 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Now, I like to call it a man cave, but just bear with me, all right? 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

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If you ride public transit, I'm actually a little bit jealous of you. So I'm sure you get to see a lot of cool stuff and have a lot of interesting stories on wherever you're going. Sneak Elite's house, I better be quiet. Well, I have a story coming at you next hour about public transit, and it's actually pretty neat. But first, we got to get to drinking.

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98.5 Your Country. Good afternoon. I am Alan Parrish. That is 20 Cigarettes Morgan Wallen here on Your Country Win 98.5. Listen, I have a question for you. When's the last time you saw a turtle or a tortoise? Now, I know, Alan, there's a big difference between the two. One swims, one drinks water, whatever. Well, I bet the last time you saw it, it wasn't on a train. I got a story coming at you in just a little bit. Days left.

Win 98.5 Your Country. Good afternoon. I'm Alan Parrish, and honestly, this is one of the cutest stories I have ever read. Even though it's not really cute, I don't know, it just pulls on my heartstrings. Sherman, an 11-year-old 55-pound tortoise in California, has racked up over 10,000 TikTok followers by riding the Bay Area Rapid Transit. He's been hitting the McDonald's drive-thru and cruising Costco with his owner, Wilson Tsai, who's already set up a trust to cover Sherman's care for the rest of his very long life. Is that not cute? Imagine you're riding the train or the bus or something like that, and you look over to your right, and there's just a tortoise plopped down right there. I mean, come on, that's cute, right? Right? Or am I just weird? Oh, boy. It's Boys Around Here, here on Your Country Win 98.5.

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12: Southwest Michigan weather. Mostly cloudy skies continue overnight with lows dropping down to the upper 40s. Despite a dry start to our Thursday, rain showers develop in the afternoon. Moderate to heavy rainfall will likely continue throughout Thursday and even into Friday. Most of West Michigan will see right around a half to an inch of rain total, and it'll be quite windy on Friday with northwest winds at 15 to 20 miles per hour. Temperatures cooler during this time frame with highs in the mid-50s. Tracking West Michigan's weather, I'm Storm Team 8 meteorologist Sarah Flynn.
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Win 98.5 Your Country. Good afternoon. I'm Alan Parrish, and I'm not too sure why this story is going viral again since this happened way back when, but a guy in Birmingham, England, bought a three-bedroom house for about $530,000 back in 2013. I know, why are we talking about this story? Well, a paperwork mix-up also handed him the entire elementary school next door, which nobody caught for over a decade until, I guess, the council started legal action to get it back not too long ago. Like, what? What does that make him then? The principal, or I guess they call it the dean over there? Can he walk in there? Can he pretend to be a janitor? Places are weird like that. It's Cole Swindell.

0: Your country, Win 98.5. Good afternoon. I'm Alan Parrish. And if you don't know who we are, what we stand for, we can boil it down to two simple things. We really like big bucks, and we really like premier country tunes. That is how we roll here at Buck Country on Win 98.5. Whether you're shivering up in the blind or sharing tales of the buck bull, we have got your hunting season playlist ready. 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

Your Country Win 98.5. Good afternoon. I'm Alan Parrish. And you know that newish Jack in the Box that we got not too long ago here in Battle Creek? We got to keep an eye on them because a downtown San Diego Jack in the Box got caught drenching customers, including folks who just bought food, with sprinklers and a recorded buy something or bounce message aimed at loiterers. I guess the company says the recording wasn't approved, it's been shut off, and the water is just a ground cleaning system. Right. That's real, real, All right, Battle Creek Jack in the Box, we're watching. You better not do the same thing over here.

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Are we on Win 98.5? Yeah. That's Kane Brown, Like I Love Country Music, here on your country Win 98.5. Well, listen, I have a story coming at you in just a little bit that really baffles me, because I don't understand how someone can do something. Sure, it's not drastic. I mean, they didn't kill anybody, but still, it's pretty bad. But then they walk away with no repercussions. It's all, I don't know. You'll have to explain this to me. This story's coming at you in just a little bit.

98.5 Your Country. Good evening. I'm Alan Parrish, and you're going to have to explain to me how this ended up the way it did. A California elementary school principal, Arielle Curry, was put on leave after she overrode the student vote count to make her own daughter sixth grade president, even though the girl came in second. Now, here's what I need you to explain to me. She's since apologized and has gone back to work. Huh? How do you walk away from that? Do you need a lawyer? Do you need, like, be really good with your words? She should be fired. Oh, my goodness. She's hearing voices. It's Chris Young.

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4: After outscoring Ferris State 11-1 in a weekend home-and-home sweep, three Broncos earn NCHC Player of the Week honors. Here's your Bronco update. I'm Robin Hood. Sophomore netminder Quentin Miller, who saw 47 of 48 shots over the weekend, was named NCHC Goaltender of the Week. Yonah Vaisanen, who scored twice and added two assists, was named Defenseman of the Week. And freshman center Adam Banach, who assisted on four goals Saturday, was named Rookie of the Week. Sahel Yessen scored a hat trick against St. Thomas last week and was named Missouri Valley Conference Men's Soccer Player of the Week. Tuesday night at the WMU Soccer Complex, the Broncos defeated Holy Cross College 6-0. Yessen scored again, while Vitor Jaramel scored four goals in the win. The first four-goal game by a Bronco since the 2022 season. And it's the battle for the victory cannon Saturday in Mount Pleasant when the Broncos meet the Central Michigan Chippewas in MAC football. The Broncos have won 11 of the last 15 meetings, including a 24-21 win last year in Kalamazoo. That's your Bronco update. I'm Robin Hood.
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16: Southwest Michigan weather. Mostly cloudy skies continue overnight with lows dropping down to the upper 40s. Despite a dry start to our Thursday, rain showers develop in the afternoon. Moderate to heavy rainfall will likely continue throughout Thursday and even into Friday. Most of West Michigan will see right around a half to an inch of rain total, and it'll be quite windy on Friday with northwest winds at 15 to 20 miles per hour. Temperatures cooler during this time frame with highs in the mid-50s. Tracking West Michigan's weather, I'm Storm Team 8 meteorologist Sarah Flynn.

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Thank you for joining us on our drive at 5. Let me just say this. If you have not bought a costume yet, you're going to want to keep it that way until you hear what I have coming at you later on this hour.

slow it down, then we speed it up. Honestly, I have no idea what's next. 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

0: 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Thank you for joining us on our drive at 5. 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But first, we're feeling young. 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

0: 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Good evening, I'm Alan Parrish, and it is now time to start talking about our Drive at 5 sponsor, Once Upon a Child Battle Creek. 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
7: I'm Steve Frisbee. 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I'm asking for your vote on November 3rd.
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Win 98.5 Your Country. Good evening. I'm Alan Parrish. And if you're anything like me, you use your phone way too much. I don't know. Maybe it's the generation that I grew up with and it's kind of the norm. But I also know this. I also really like pancakes. And somehow I found a correlation. I got it coming at you in just a little bit.

and 98.5 Your Country. Good evening. I'm Alan Parrish. And if you have not heard of the pancake company Krusty's, you're about to. And honestly, it's pretty interesting. Krusty's is giving away limited edition pancake pause boxes. It's a countertop phone safe that comes with a year's supply of pancake mix. And you can request one at pancakepausebox.com starting tomorrow at noon while they last. Basically, you drop your phone in and turn the knob until hearts appear to unlock it. And the box is yours to keep using at breakfast after the pancake mix runs out. Basically, they're doing this because they're saying, hey, why is everyone on their phone at breakfast? You guys should be talking to each other. And I agree. I hate talking to walls when I'm trying to, you know, converse and eat my pancakes. It's lame. It's Jordan Davis here on Your Country Win 98.5.

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20: 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These elegant and massive horses, weighing in at over a ton, compete in single horse hitch through the entire range of 8 horse hitch classes. 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
25: Southwest Michigan weather.
26: Mostly cloudy skies continue overnight with lows dropping down to the upper 40s. Despite a dry start to our Thursday, rain showers develop in the afternoon. Moderate to heavy rainfall will likely continue throughout Thursday and even into Friday. Most of West Michigan will see right around a half to an inch of rain total, and it'll be quite windy on Friday with northwest winds at 15 to 20 miles per hour. Temperatures cooler during this time frame with highs in the mid-50s. Tracking West Michigan's weather, I'm Storm Team 8 meteorologist Sarah Flynn.

0: 98.5 Your Country. You know, usually when I'm on here, I'm talking about silly stories and nothing really useful. So how about I change that for once? A site called Drive Through Index tracks daily menu prices at thousands of McDonald's, Burger King's, KFC's, Taco Bell's, and Wendy's locations on an interactive map so you can see which restaurant near you charges the least for the same meal. And it'll even send you an alert when prices drop near your home. And honestly, sure, this is probably like more geared towards like families of four and you got to feed your kids and how do you get the best deal? But I'm just fat and big and hungry. So I'm going to be using this to try to get the best deal because I'm also broke. Okay, it's Jake Owen.
1: It's two tickets to a concert. It's a Daytona airbrush t-shirt. Wondering who's going to kiss who first.

Win 98.5 Your Country. Good evening, I'm Alan Parrish, and we are nearing Halloween. So you know what that means. It's time for some Halloween giveaways. I have one involving, I don't know, the Michigan International Speedway in Brooklyn. I'll tell you all about it in just a little bit. But first, it's Alcohol Brad Paisley here on Your Country Win 98.5.

0: Win 98.5 Your Country. Good evening. I'm Alan Parrish, and it is officially Halloween time. Here at Win 98.5. 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I'm an idiot. Jeez Elise.
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Good evening. I'm Alan Parrish, and it is officially time for me to head on out of here. You will no longer be seeing or hearing from me tonight. If you were seeing me already, that's all creepy. How are you doing that? Anyways, I'd like to remind you to tune in to our Win 98.5 morning show tomorrow, 6 until 9. They have a lot of goodies and fun topics to talk about. Then catch me again from 3 to 8 tomorrow. It's Country and She Knows It, Luke Bryan.

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7: Southwest Michigan weather.
2: Mostly cloudy skies continue overnight with lows dropping down to the upper 40s. Despite a dry start to our Thursday, rain showers develop in the afternoon. Moderate to heavy rainfall will likely continue throughout Thursday and even into Friday. Most of West Michigan will see right around a half to an inch of rain total, and it'll be quite windy on Friday with northwest winds at 15 to 20 miles per hour. Temperatures cooler during this time frame with highs in the mid-50s. Tracking West Michigan's weather, I'm Storm Team 8 meteorologist Sarah Flynn. We'll be right back.

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